0: Columbus is number one for hip-hop and R&B and home of the morning hustle. It's the king of Ohio. At ladies love Lonnie, and welcome to the best night show in the city. L3 at Nights, to take over your night shift Monday through Friday. You're going to hear my voice from 8 p.m. all the way up until midnight, coming off a great, fun, well-needed weekend. Per usual, I had a great time, especially Saturday, watching them Ohio State Buckeyes get that easy dub over Iowa. And I got to watch Michigan lose, which is always a good Saturday when Ohio State win and Michigan lose. So, ha-ha to all the Michigan fans out there. And then yesterday, Sunday, NFL day, all I did was sit on the couch, watch football, hit my parlays, win in fantasy football. And last night, I got to watch my Carolina Panthers beat on the Detroit Lions on prime time. I'm feeling so good that I even got on my Carolina Panthers shirt right now. Hopefully, your team won this past weekend and you rocked their NFL gear to work or just during the day today, because that's what it's all about, man. Our favorite time of the year is here. Now it's Monday. We got a Monday night football game getting ready to start between the Falcons and the Saints. Shout out to ATL. I used to live there. I love going to Atlanta Falcons football game. But other than that, it was a great weekend for me. Hopefully, it was a great weekend for you. Back to work. And on the show tonight, I'm going to tell you how you can get qualified for a whole month of free gas. Yep. And how you can win $250 and a pair of tickets to see Honcho when he comes to the city next month. All right. Don't change the station. Don't plug up that aux cord or don't connect your Bluetooth. Just listen to Ladies Love Lonnie, because I got you on this Monday. Now let's get this show started, baby.
1: We get it. Gas is going up.
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1: Not that kind of gas. That's actually getting cheaper. But just like that gas, we know $10.

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symmetric. Ran up out of Luxonessa up the highest metric. The city just made it sweet, you could die better. They mouth you full of deceit, let these cowards tell it. Walk in New Orleans with the etiquette of LA yelling.

0: appeared to be trying to get in a driver's seat before eventually being placed in the back seat. You could tell he didn't know what was going on, but that was a pretty scary scene. And, you know, nowadays, everything is just on the internet. So I know you probably seen it up and down your timeline. If you haven't seen these videos, we got them on our website right now at mycolumbuspower.com, but there is no confirmation on what led to the alleged fight or exactly what transpired during the altercation. As of now, there is no official update on that condition, but I believe them two might have exchanged some words over the past about Playboi Carti's whole style and, you know, everything he does. But when we get more information on that, I'm definitely going to let you guys know. Hey, hold up. Stop what you're doing. We're trying to see what music you mess with. Columbus, time to tap in and let us know what songs is hot or not. 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
4: 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Yeah, really with the. 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All that Drake, you got to chill.

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0: Man, that song always take me back to Japan. That's Future, Konnichiwa, right here on Power 107.5, Columbus's number one for hip-hop and R&B, and home of the morning hustle. It's the biggest in the city, at Ladies Love. Lonnie, welcome back to L3 at Night. And I gotta look out for y'all and remind y'all to take our music curator challenge, especially if you want free tickets to go see Honcho if you didn't get a chance to win with me last week. Well, this is probably your final chance to grab those tickets for free. And we're going to throw in $250. So take that music curator challenge. You know, where you rate up to 25 tracks off our playlist that we currently play on the radio. So can't be mad at that. It's literally your opinion, okay? Easy, simple. 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But this is the last week of the Music Curator Challenge, so if you didn't get a chance to take it, I would do it right now, and you could be that winner. 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
1: 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That's actually getting cheaper. But just like that gas, we know $10.

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1: 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Gas is going up.
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If you went and got some gas earlier today, you probably noticed that gas is 40 cents cheaper than what it was just last week. That's because that Ohio gas tax holiday has officially started. And they saying it's going to cost Ohio $725 million in lost revenue. But hey, it's for the people, right? We're going to go more in depth about that coming up in 7 minutes. Right here is Future with California Girl.

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0: It's Power 107.5, Columbus's number one for hip-hop and R&B, and home of the morning hustle. It's the one and only At Ladies Love Lonnie. Welcome back to the number one night show in Columbus. L3 at Nights, taking over your night shift Monday through Friday. Y'all already know the vibes, man. Shout out to everybody that's still cruising around the city on a late night right now. It's Monday night. What you getting yourself into? Can't just be wasting gas like that. Speaking of gas, actually, you probably noticed that gas is a little bit cheaper than what it has been, and that's because the Ohio gas tax holiday has officially begun, giving drivers throughout the state an opportunity to save some money while filling up their tanks. The state's gas tax holiday, which temporarily reduces fuel tax on every gallon sold, comes after Governor Mike DeWine signed the bill earlier last week. After everybody was complaining, them gas prices is just too high, especially going into the holiday season where a lot of people is outside and on them roadways in them cars, and we want gas cheap as possible so we can get to where we need to get to enjoy time with our families, get to work, take the kids to where they need to go, all that. Yeah, so thank you, Governor Mike DeWine, for this, as we know that it's for 90 days. It's going to end Saturday, January 2nd, and drivers is going to save around 38 cents per gallon. So gas definitely dropped by 40 cents, if you haven't noticed. So make sure you go fill up and enjoy this. I mean, it's not much, but it's something. It's better than what it is, and 40 cents goes a long way, especially when you're talking about filling up your gas tank with 10 gallons of gas, saving 40 cents at the pump. That's huge. So, yeah, Ohio. But, hey, we still gassing you up, too, with a whole month of free gas if you qualify and win anything on Power 107.5. So, imagine that.
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3: Well, if Chris Rock can admit it, you can admit it, too.
4: 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Remember he said that?
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3: 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Yikes.
4: 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He from Brooklyn. 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
5: Get it from the mud.
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3: All right. Well, let's talk about it, man. It goes out tomorrow morning right here on the Morning Hustle Show. We want to hear from you.
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5: Hey everybody, upgrading their phones? We did too. Delete that old number you got for Power 1075 and say this new one. 614-881-1075. I'm
6: going to give it to you one more time.
5: That's 614-881-1075. New number. Who this?

If you got a birthday today, first of all, happy birthday to you. Secondly, you share a birthday with the late, great Bernie Mac, one of the funniest to ever touch a stage or a screen. Bernie Mac's unmatched delivery, larger-than-life personality, and timeless comedy continue to make generations laugh. His legacy lives on forever. Rest in peace to a true icon. Would have been 69 years old today. Now I gotta watch a Bernie Mac movie when I leave the station. It's only right. Right here's Ella Mae with Tell Her. I'm on some

like I'm young. You better not ever go to cell block one. To any that talk to him and they in love, just make sure you hide your little sister from him. They tell me Chubb's the only one that get your hand-me-downs and

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0: That was Poured right here on Power 107.5. Columbus is number one for hip-hop and R&B. And home of the morning hustle is the biggest in the city at Ladies Love. Lonnie still hanging out with you on this Monday night edition of L3 at Night. Shout out to everybody that's still up with me. It's a new month, means new blessings, new concerts, and new fun. Yeah, here in about less than 3 weeks, I know Rod Wave is coming to the city for that Don't Look Down tour, October 22nd at Nationwide Arena. You better get your tickets. You know, every time Rod Wave come, it's always sold out, and it's always a great time. And I would know that because I haven't missed a Rod Wave concert in the city yet, and I don't plan on missing one. I already got my ticket, so hopefully you got yours. October 22nd is going down. The whole state of Ohio will be in Columbus for that concert. Then right after that, a week or two to be exact, Kimba Live, Honcho, November 5th, the two-night-only tour. Whoo, I know all the ladies can't wait for that one, as Honcho always bring them out also in the city. So them is our next two up-and-coming concerts. Get your tickets ASAP because they both will be one hell of a time. And you already know both of them concerts going to be sold out. 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So October 22nd, Rod Wave. November 5th, Honcho. Put it down in your calendar. Get your tickets ASAP. Shout out to everybody that already won those tickets too.
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Hey, Young Miami gave us two new singles this past Friday, F.U. in 2008, and I was rocking with both of them, man. I'm proud on how far she came. Her debut album.

0: Victoria Monet, reach out right here on Power 107.5. Columbus is number one for hip-hop and R&B and home of the morning hustle. It's the GOAT at Ladies Love. Lonnie's still up hanging out with you until midnight, which means we got about 45 minutes left to kick it. But shout out to everybody that's still up listening to your boy, my rideshare drivers, and everybody that's just clocked in at work. It's almost that time, man. Hang on there now. But speaking of almost that time, yeah, it's almost time for that One Voyage cruise that we've been talking about for a very long time. That's how big of a deal it is, celebrating 25 years. Come party with a purpose. One Legendary cruise full of endless memories, okay? It's going down 3 weeks from today. Monday, October 26th is when they're setting sail from Miami, Florida, and returning back Sunday, November 1st. But this might be the cruise of a lifetime. I'm telling you, get to party with T.I., Keith Sweat, Teddy Riley, D.L. Hughley, Dougie Fresh, Da Brat, Ricky Smiley. That's just to name a few. It's going to be a whole bunch of other superstars on that cruise. And if you marry, you can also renew your vows with Erica Campbell, Keith Sweat. Whew, just Keith Sweat right there. Make it last forever on the cruise, man. You can get more information about this cruise on our website, mycolumbuspower.com. But it's a big deal, and I don't want you to miss out. Even Mr. Tendernism going to be on here. You can get one of them fresh, nicely cut meats for you. Yeah, Anthony Anderson, Cedric the Entertainer. I mean, I don't got enough time to name everybody. I need y'all to go check out this lineup, because it ain't too late for you to get on that cruise, but it is 3 weeks away from today, the One Voyage.
1: We get it. Gas is going up.
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1: 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But just like that gas, we know

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1: 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Gas is going up.
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2: Hey everybody, upgrading their phones? 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Delete that old number you got for Power 107.5 and say this new one. 614-881-1075. I'm going to give it to you one more time. That's 614-881-1075. New number. Who this?

down, freezing cold. That's how we already know. When it's here, my dog will probably do it for Louis Bell. That's just all he know, he don't know nothing else. I tried to show him. Yeah. I tried to show him. Yeah. Yeah.

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0: do it. 17-year-old superstar right there. It's Power 107.5, Columbus's number one for hip-hop and R&B and home of the morning hustle. It's the city's favorite, the biggest. At Ladies Love Lonnie, and that is my time tonight on the number one night show in Columbus, L3 at Nights. I had a great Monday, I've had a great weekend, and I know I'm going to continue to have a great week. Hopefully, your week started off the right way also, man. But don't forget to follow me on all social media platforms, at Ladies Love Lonnie, so we can connect more outside of the radio. Anything you need, you can always hit me up on there. If you got some friends or family in town for the weekend and want to take them out to party or want to know where to get some good food, that's how you hit me up, man. Don't be afraid to tap in with your boy. I'm for the people. That's what I do. But, hey, I'm about to get up out of here, right back on air tomorrow night, same time, 8 p.m. to midnight. Get ready for the Taco Tuesday edition of the number one night show in Columbus. I love y'all. Always remember, a sleeper gets nothing but a dream. Good night, Columbus. Same time tomorrow, baby.
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1: Columbus, time to lock in real quick. 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

0: Pop a ticket on my wrist. 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

0: 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November 3rd is Election Day. 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Participate in the political process. 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
8: Everybody upgrading their phones? We did too. Delete that old number you got for Power 1075 and say this new one. 614-881-1075. I'm going to give it to you one more time. That's 614-881-1075. New number. Who this?

0: how we do it. It's the Morning Hustle with L'Oreal and Kyle Santillan.
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1: 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What I see. 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
1: Columbus is number one for hip hop and R&B. 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

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Put the Nina with your key, the she get freaky, freaky. 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If you wanna play with your chick, I let it la la la la at a bump she day. Pepper seed him with the pump, left him spun all the way. I don't know another way, I just know the dirty way. I'm easily legally deemed to be the psychotic con. Straight of your brain is the only way for a shot at mine. Crafty the Maddox, I make them lay if I'm not inclined. And you bait me, then they'll be fishing you out. Bottom line, I'm kinda con. Chemical balance is not a line. Whatever design of the boxer, I got the proper pun. It's all in the sport. You hit the floor, soccer time. I'm from where they pop a nine on your block is the cop.

0: Personal, they was heavy movers. First time I aired, I was telling my let me do this. I was a kid, I don't know what led me to this way of thinking. Only blood or some money will get me through this. Wish I finished school, could have been a student to fix computer switches, lift the rulers that chewed the pit maneuvers. Have him up through a tank, looking like he finna scuba. 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For thinking was a movie, your body was the blooper. Watch what you say to Lil Peter. 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I put cabbage right on your patch, obey the procedure. They would have thought the bullets was bread or they lay in your Caesar.
1: 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Hey, hold up. 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
3: Hey, I've been waiting all night for this moment. I've been waiting all year for this moment. I've been picturing you taking off your clothes for me. 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

0: once again. L'Oreal, good morning.
1: Top of the morning.
0: Alton, what's happening?
2: I'm feeling good, baby.
0: Kyle Santilli and I am here as well, ready to get to it. Which one is it today? Is it taco? Is it tequila? Is it tatas? Is it something else?
1: Talk to me Tuesday.
0: Talk to me Tuesday.
1: Yeah.
0: I like that. All right. We're ready to get to it. And we want you to talk to us. We're going to talk to you. We're going to have a good time with it. Matter of fact, when we come right back, we're going to set it off with Kyle's message of the day.
1: And mine.
3: Yeah. Get up.
4: Wake up, wake up. We are The Morning Hustle.
5: Yeah.
4: Listen up.
3: Here's some quick inspiration to start your day.
4: Now check it. Kyle's message of the day.
0: Kyle's message of the day today is good or bad, energy is contagious.
1: Ooh.
0: Good or bad, energy is contagious. Sometimes you get that good energy, you know what I'm saying? And you can let the day come to you because one piece of good energy leads to the next. You ever have one of those days where you might have left the house at a certain time and you did one thing, you wasn't really sure what it was going to turn into, but that one good thing turned into the next. Next thing you know, you had a great day.
1: Yeah.
0: Because the energy was good and you just kept riding that energy. But the same thing can happen with bad energy. You know what I mean? You get that bad energy, but for some reason, you stick around. Then it leads to something bad that happened. Next thing you know, something else bad happened. It's like, damn, you had a whole day full of bad luck. You got to be careful what energy is going on around you when you're out and about doing your thing. And make sure you recognize whether or not it's good or whether or not it's bad. And make your moves accordingly, all right? Because at the end of the day, what happens next could be beneficial or it could lead you down the wrong path. So keep that in mind when you're out and about. Stay aware. Understand what's going on around you. Because Kyle's message of the day today is good or bad, energy is contagious.
1: And mine is, I hate when people say take it one day at a time. The hell else I'm going to do? Skip to Wednesday?
0: Right. All right, when we come back, man, we trying to help a hustler. He was trying to take it one day at a time and just help his old lady. She said, don't let me eat no carbs or nothing like that. And then got mad when he snatched the bread out of her mouth.
1: Yeah, because it was cheat day.
0: Well, he ain't been home in a week.
1: Oh.
0: And now we got to help him figure out.
1: I guess it's cheat week for him.
0: All right, we're going to see if y'all can help him as we help a hustler coming up next.
6: Feel the vibe
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15: 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We're watching a problem causing some delays in New Albany. There is an accident on U.S. 62 northbound before Smith's Mill Road. And because of that, we're seeing delays. It is slow from 161. Right now on 161, it's flowing freely. If you're traveling 70 east and 70 west, looking good right now. Checking the downtown split, no problems there. 315 is trouble-free. And the outer belt looks good. You will find some lane restrictions restrictions on Easton Way. Westbound between Stelzer and 270, the road is reduced to one lane. That construction will go through November. In German Village on 4th Street, northbound between East Livingston Avenue and Fulton, the road there is reduced to two lanes.
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0: 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It's Nails from the Midday Kickback. Let's check out that commute.
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1: Checking I-70, east side westbound is slow between 256 and 270. Westbound after 256, there's a disabled vehicle over to the right shoulder. We have slowdowns on I-670 west between 71 and 3rd. There's an accident on Bush Boulevard at 161. If you're on 161 heading eastbound, it is slow there between 62 and Johnstown and Beach Road. On No Bixby at East Livingston Avenue, there is an accident there. 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

0: Columbus, what's going on? It's Nails from the Midday Kickback. 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
1: 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As you travel I-70 east side westbound, it is slow between 256 and 270. Westbound is also a slow drive between 33 and the east split. On 33 eastbound between 161 and west outer belt, we're seeing delays there. We have an accident on the north outer belt, 270 eastbound after US 23 north side. The accident is blocking the right lane. Drivers there are slow from 315. On Hilliard Rome Road at Renner, there's also a crash. And you'll find slow traffic on 670 West between 270 and 62 and International Gateway in Cassidy.
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0: 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Tamona Hustle, L'Oreal, Kyle Santillan, Alton Walker.
1: Yes, and we are setting sail on a One Voyage cruise later on this month. 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Therefore, you can book your cabin because they're running out fast. Or if you need something a little simpler for you, call 214-495-1963. And that code, again, is TMH, like the morning hustle. Come set sail with us.
0: Stick around, man. The lowdown is coming up next. L'Oreal, what you got?
1: So we talked a little bit about Chris Brown, but it looks like he has some backup. Plus, a Netflix docuseries may be unfolding in real time right before our eyes. I know Alton would love to check this one out.
2: Mm-hmm.
1: Also, another woman is claiming they've been paid off, child. Guess by who? I'll tell you in a lowdown.
0: That's going down in 10 minutes. Don't move.
3: Feel the vibe
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13: 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We're seeing delays on I-70 East Side westbound between 256 and 270. Westbound is also a slow commute between James Road and the East Split. Watching a problem on the North Outer Belt eastbound 270 after 23. An accident blocks the right lane. It is stop and go from 315. On 71 South Side, northbound between 104 and Frank Road and I-70 and 315, slow there. On 315 North at Goodale, a disabled vehicle is over to the shoulder. 33 West, slow through Canal Winchester from Diley Road out toward Ginger Road. And if you are traveling 71 South Side, northbound between 104 and I-70, we're seeing delays there.
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1: 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Vote. Participate in the political process. 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

0: 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November 3rd is Election Day. 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

0: Morning Hustle in the building, baby. It's L'Oreal, Kyle Santillan, Alton Walker. Based off that clip from Chris Rock, we're talking about, have you ever been in a situation where maybe you had the means to help somebody, but you didn't? Because Chris Rock feels bad about not helping when he could have.
1: He felt that bad because he would have helped.
0: No, he feels bad now.
1: Yeah, I'm sure.
0: That's hindsight.
1: I'm sure he does.
0: All right, 866-HUSTLE-8-866.
1: Now that he don't have to help.
0: 487-8538. Tiff and Cincy, how about your situation?
2: You think you're supposed to help somebody out because you got a little couple coins. People expect that if you have some coins. Me and my husband have the little coins, and I'm a stay-at-home mom. And when we go out of town sometime, our friends think that, you know, if they can sign a way to slack and not pay as much, they think we can cover the cost. And if you're too willing to you should be able to do that on your own and not have to, you know, respond or expect somebody to help you out. And especially if you're in a situation as far as being locked up, I'm not sure how you got there and what you did, but, you know, I didn't do it and I can't spend my coins to help you out on that. Friend or foe. If you family, that's a different story.
0: Okay. All right. Let's keep it going, man. 866-HUSTLE-8.
1: 866-487-8538,
0: man. Let's talk about it. Have you ever felt bad for not helping somebody out when you could have?
3: We are the Morning Hustle.
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0: Columbus. 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November 3rd is Election Day. 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

0: 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Santilli news you could use is on the way. Proof that your president is a dummy. These white colleges getting more and more dangerous. 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

0: 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Participate in the political process. 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
4: All right, let's get to it, man. Donald Trump recently made the news because at a rally in Nebraska, he said this.
5: With the word just artificial, it's a little bit high. It's a small price to pay for keeping the world safe, keeping our country safe. They can take out a city. Let them take out Los Angeles. Let them take out San Diego. This is a very small price to pay.
4: He's an idiot. But he's getting in trouble for saying, you know, let them take out Los Angeles and San Diego.
6: Like, wipe them out?
4: Right. That's what it sounds like. The governor and the mayor have responded to the things he said, saying that demand is dangerous. He's so dumb. What I think he was saying was, the gas prices are a small price to pay because you never had somebody say, all right, well, let them take out L.A. Let them take out San Diego and see how you feel then. Mm-hmm. You know how I'm saying? Like, how people present that side of an argument?
6: Yeah, but it ain't sound like that.
4: It ain't sound like that at all.
6: But even so, how you just going to eliminate people that really are struggling to pay these prices?
4: Right. Like, you're still dismissive of the fact that gas prices
6: are
4: high.
6: Either way, he's wrong.
7: He thought he had an aha moment.
4: He thought so.
6: Yeah, I'm just glad he's not trying to wipe them out permanently because I like L.A.
4: Yeah, I'm not trying to spend too much time on him. He's an idiot. Let's talk about what's going on at these white colleges. It's so dangerous, man. You remember they had the big drug ring going on at Penn State?
6: Yeah.
4: HBCUs would never, first and foremost.
6: Absolutely not.
4: That.
6: Oh, police. They would have been like, you thugs.
4: Right.
7: They smoked a little weed in the room.
4: Baby. Exactly. That's about
6: all right.
4: It.
6: That's everywhere. I just smoked a little weed in the room.
4: But now we're dealing with this whole Cornell 7 case where these seven fraternity kids are being charged with sexual assault on a Jane Doe. And now they're saying that there's audio released of this conversation. And they were debating about whether or not she was drunk during this encounter.
8: You want me to give my recollection of the entire night?
9: You did tell me you were sober, by the way. You did. You said you hadn't been anywhere.
8: We start dancing for like maybe 3 to 5 minutes, and then I pop the question. You say yes. You know, it's possible that both of us like remember this and it's not true.
6: Bro, why are you sitting here trying to guide her into what she believes and thinks? If you thought she was conscious, you would not even be having to have this conversation with her.
4: Totally agree.
6: Piece of crap.
4: We all know that the initial investigation was not handled properly. Now with pressure, this is being brought back up again. There was a protest where they want the president and some other people that were responsible fired. So we'll see where this case goes from now. But very dangerous out there at these white colleges.
6: You know, the judges told me the other day that there were all these uncovered rape cases at that, what, how many was it, Matt? 1,200 at that school.
4: At that particular school. Absolutely
6: insane.
4: Could
6: you imagine if that was your family member?
4: Not

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0: Poppin' R&B and Home of the Morning Hustle and station that's gassing you up. Yeah, we got gas for that ass. I'm going to tell you more about that in about a minute, okay? But in the meantime, welcome to the Midday Kickback. That's Pink Blush. Dolly Babe, what's up? Ring that doorbell. Hey, welcome to the show. Let me give you a heads up, man. The way that you get qualified for this free gas is by winning something on Power 107.5. 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I'm going to get you qualified today at noon because you probably heard this. Comedian Joe Coy will be in town. Joe Coy Meets World is going down this Saturday at the Palace Theater. Tickets on sale right now. 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I got your last call for these Joe Coy tickets coming up at noon inside the Lunch Break Mix. Ready to have some fun? All right, let's get through the work day together, man. It's Power 107.5. Welcome to the Midday Kickback, you dig?
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11: Is John, you said, serious?
12: People living in poverty are just not very, they're not very experienced at navigating the real world, right? I remember talking to one young lady who said, well, I don't really know how money works at a grocery store, because she grew up and has lived all of her adult life using SNAP cards to buy groceries. And so you literally have to teach people how to budget.
11: John Husted really said that. How is he supposed to represent me when he looks down on me? I would like to tell John Husted, growing up on SNAP made me the woman I am today. When I was struggling, I had no choice but to navigate the world. That's how I survived. John Husted definitely showed us who he is.
12: People living in poverty are just not very, they're not very experienced at navigating the real world.
11: I don't know what it feels to be spit on, but I bet it's a lot like that.
13: I'm Sherrod Brown, running for Senate. I approve this message.
14: Hurt in a car, you call KNR.
15: Hey, everybody, upgrading their phones. We did too. Delete that old number you got for Power 107.5 and say this new one. 614-881-1075. I'm going to give it to you one more time. That's 614-881-1075. New number. Who this?

0: 10. Girl, you a 10, girl, you a 10, girl, you a 10. Girl, you a 10, girl, you a 10, girl, you a 10. Girl, you a 10, girl, you a 10, girl, you a.
1: Hey, remember, I'm getting you qualified for that whole month of free gas when I hook you up with these tickets to see comedian Joe Coy later on today at noon inside the Lunch Break Mix. But coming up in less than 10 minutes, man, we got to talk about Summer Walker and what it is. My celebrity entertainment news, rumors, and gossip. People worried about her, and you might be too after what I tell you in 10 minutes. It's power.

0: body dysmorphia. She's talking about it, man. She's getting real about her body dysmorphia, and she's telling you evidence of why. But first, let me kick it off real quick with Too Short. If in case you missed this information, Too Short, shout out to the OG Too Short. Let me give it up for OG Too Short, man. With my cowbell, because Too Short, he faced some backlash, y'all, because he, let's be honest, he did step in it with this one. He was not aware of what the severity of Diddy charges and stuff, or why he was really in prison. And said that's what he say. That's what he say. He didn't. He wasn't aware of the severity of Diddy's charges. So he was on. He did an interview and basically was saying that when Diddy get out, he going to party with Diddy. So he got a lot of backlash for his comments because obviously you know the severity of them, but clearly he didn't. So he dropped an apology yesterday.
1: I want to thank all the people that called me yesterday, text me, hit me up about this TMZ Puff Daddy thing. I was a little insensitive with my words. I said that I didn't condone what he did to Cassie, but I would go to his party if he came home. And I really didn't know the full extent of the case. I did not know that there were a lot of women who had claimed that they had been abused by Puff Daddy and how it affected them. I do not condone abuse in any kind of way. I do not support abuse or abusers. And I just want to say I'm sorry for putting those words out there. If anything I said hurt anybody, I really do regret it. And I hope that you understand.
0: So he was basically saying, yo, I wasn't aware of how bad the accusations was and what he was found guilty of. So, yo, but he also said that Diddy is his brother and he's still gonna stand by him pretty much.
1: When I say I'm gonna go to his party, I was talking about the parties that he throws for his friends. Not any party where it's f-ing baby oil or some damn sexual. I've been to dozens of his parties and never once have I seen a naked person or a sexual act. These are parties where people socialize, they're great parties. You wanna get on the list, everybody wants to get in, but now, everybody's saying that every party he threw was a sex party. It was not like that ever, ever, ever. I never seen no shit like that. And I hope that when my brother comes home, that he has grown, because just in a short period of time of me dealing with this, I feel like I've grown a lot. I've learned a lot. And I hope that when he comes home, that he's not an abuser anymore.
0: All right. Well, shout out to Too Short for owning up, being a man about this. So let's talk about Summer Walker, man. She got on her social media and she actually got real about her body dysmorphia, of just having a perfect body and went and got work done with the BBL and stuff. But she said she almost went to the super extreme, and thank God she got good people around her because she almost took a rib out.
2: Actually, how I know I have body dysmorphia, because this waist is starting to get out of control. It's really kind of sickening. And it's the fact that when I first got out of this last surgery, I was like, damn, I really should have took my rib out. What rib? Take what rib out? I would have looked f***ing insane. It would have just been like just a line and titties thin line. Like, that's why you gotta have people around. Oh, everybody told me don't do that.
0: That's real. Good thing you got good people around you. Now, what it is with these tickets to go and see comedian Joe Coy this weekend, this Saturday at the Palace Theater. I got your last call tickets coming up at noon, and that'll get you qualified for a whole month of free gas. It's coming up inside that lunch break mix, man. 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
0: Not that kind of gas. 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On 270 or 70, that ain't gonna happen no more. 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
2: 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We're bringing the big top to historic Crew Stadium. And

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1: I used to think about immature things. 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Is this really your real phone number?

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Thorough as f- don't need your jazz. 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Zodiac sign, it must be a Gemini moon, cause we about to go half. Mistakenly, nobody been in a bag, but how many bodies done been in her?

0: that's that tip. T.I. gonna turn that boat up, man. That one voyage cruise. Resilient lady. Virgin Voyages. That's what setting sail out of Miami. Got a couple more cabins left, man, at onevoyagecruise.com. It's Power 107.5 Nails right here in the Midday Kickback. Hey, you know what? Something else is going on that I think super dope, man, because we don't really talk about money like that in our families and our households until, you know, we get older when it really matters, like credit and all that. And everybody want to get to the bag and get them coins, but managing the money and making it work for you is where we could use some help. They got a financial wellness symposium going on at the Columbus State Fair. Yeah, shout out to the African American Male Wellness Agency. Let me get them a... I rock with them, man. They are doing a financial wellness symposium on October 15th over at the Columbus State Conference Center from 4 p.m. to 8 p.m. That is next Thursday. Damon John, remember the founder of FUBU and one of the sharks from Shark Tank, he'll be there on a panel dropping game, like giving free game. And it's free. Like, this is all free game. So just get your information on our website, mycolumbuspower.com, and pull up on them, man. Thursday, October 15th from 4 to 8 at the Columbus State Conference Center. It's called Be a Shark, Not a Guppy. Shout out to the African American Male Wellness Agency. 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
3: The question is, would you be upset if your wife wasn't your type?
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10: This is the Daily Play with Joy Taylor. Have you seen the videos? Exhibit A is an NFL ref caught in 4K telling Cardinals tight end Trey McBride, F-U, F-U, during Arizona's loss in New York on Sunday. Exhibit B is how the lead official in the Vikings went over the Dolphins reacted to a hand up from a player who was pushed into him and accidentally knocked him over. The ref popped up and started yelling at him as the player, Minnesota linebacker Eric Wilson, just laughed. On Monday, the NFL popped up their own way and suspended both refs. Jeff Seaman, a.k.a. Mr. F.U., got 2 games, and Adrian Hill got 1. And I love to see it. Accountability is a lost art these days, and even though this doesn't seem like a huge deal in the grand scheme of things, laying down this marker on what is appropriate behavior from a referee is a good thing. 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

0: 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Columbus's number one for hip-hop and R&B and home of the morning hustle in the station that's gassing you up. Yeah, every time you win something over here at Power, we qualify you for a big grand prize. 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Man, I see it's like almost, it was over $6 on the east side for diesel. Up in the fours. Everywhere. 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A whole month of it is your way when you win this grand prize. Every time you win a prize over here with Power 107.5, you're getting qualified. All right? I'm going to get you qualified again coming up in a few minutes. At noon, inside the Lunch Break Mix, get these last call tickets to see comedian Joe Coy meets World this Saturday at the Palace Theater from Power 107.5.
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0: then get some chicken instead. 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If she dead, let her lay, won't bring no life into this bitch. Legit, this girl should be a sin. You should call me Cinnamon. Cardi B, bad bitch, those are f***ing synonyms. 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Talk about it.
1: Turning you up on your lunch break. Yeah.

0: One time for Kirk Franklin, man. One time for Kirk Franklin. Yo, when I saw the game last night, I saw he was doing halftime. They was doing like a new... Well, first of all, it's Nails right here, by the way. Power 107.5, DJ Mr. King on the set. This is the Lunch Break Mix. Last night, in case you missed the halftime show for the game, New Orleans, they were at home, and it was like the 20th anniversary of them reopening the stadium after Katrina and stuff. So it was a big moment for them. Yeah. Damn, I know their fans left disappointed, but that's neither here nor there. But the halftime show, I was shocked to see Kirk Franklin performing and then Juvenile was on the same bill. I was like, I know they're not about to do Kirk Franklin and then Juvenile follow up with Back That Ass Up. I breathe a sigh of relief because they didn't do Back That Ass Up, but he did do Slow Motion. I'm like, hello, y'all don't listen to the lyrics? Anyway, we still hooking you up over here at Power 107.5 Nails, DJ Mr. King, and you. You get to go and see Joe Coy Meets World this Saturday at the Palace Theater. If you call it number 7, man, his show is this Saturday, Palace Theater, and tickets still on sale. They going fast. We got a few left. This is last call. Last call right now. Caller number 7, 614-881-1075. Again, 614-881-1075. Good luck.
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0: 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November 3rd is Election Day. 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

0: 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November 3rd is Election Day. 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Participate in the political process. 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
3: 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Call that.

0: What's up? You trying to go and see comedian Joe Coy this Saturday?
1: Yes.
0: And get qualified for a whole month of free gas, too?
1: Yes.
0: I know that would look right. Congratulations, girl. You're my caller number 7. Congratulations. You in the building, and you automatically qualifying for that whole month of free gas. By the way, these tickets to see Joe Coy, these are last call tickets, which means the show is this Saturday, and they got a few tickets left right now on sale at the Palace Theater box office and Ticketmaster, but you got them for free. You good to go.
1: Awesome.
0: No doubt, no doubt. 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
3: 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Participate in the political process. Get out and vote on November 3rd or vote early, which is going on now. 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

0: 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November 3rd is Election Day. 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

0: for hip-hop and R&B and home of the morning hustle, man. Shout out to all the truck drivers out there on the highway right now on 71. What's good? I appreciate y'all for always listening in.
1: I know I ain't the caller, but I'm just checking in, man.
0: Yeah, always love, man, to the truck drivers always checking in. Always. Always love. Hey, 614-881-1075. That's the new number I need you to save, okay? Because all this week at noon inside the lunch break makes I'm hooking you up with some last call tickets for you to go and see Joe Coy, comedian Joe Coy. He'll be in town this Saturday over at the Palace Theater. I'll be hooking you up, and that gets you qualified for a whole month of free gas. Every time you win something over here, we qualify you for a whole month of free gas, and we're giving that winner out before Halloween time, right? 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
4: The question is, would you be upset if your wife wasn't your type?
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6: Yeah. Now, you really ain't my type.
5: But I mean, I guess we're here.
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7: I know her type so well. 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
8: No, I have a range. 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
7: Okay.
8: To be fair, like, I heard on y'all on Button, and I feel like people were assuming that there was. 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
5: Ladies, we got to start lying more.
4: Yeah. This is a healthy conversation.
6: This is one I don't want to know. If I'm not your type, don't tell me.
5: We'll talk about it. 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
4: 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Holla at it.
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3: So Summer Walker got people worried about her from this, I guess, transparent conversation she had on her social media. I'm going to talk about it in a second, but first let me kick it off real quick with an update, unfortunately a sad update that we got. You know, grandma and mama are going to feel bad about this one, because R&B icon Mr. You Are My Lady and Rock With Me Too. Now, y'all remember the classics. You hear them, family reunions and everything. Freddie Jackson, the legendary Freddie Jackson, has passed away at the age of 70 years old. It was announced on his social media platforms by his family with a quote saying, Freddie Jackson has, quote, went home to rest, end quote. The cause of death has not been disclosed, so we don't know exactly what the cause of death is, but of course, when we find out, we will let you know. Well, just got breaking news. Kidney disease. The information just came right into studio from my friends over in LA. It has been announced, kidney disease, a day after his 70th birthday at that, y'all. Crazy. RIP to Freddie Jackson. Now, what it is with Summer Walker, she's getting real about her body dysmorphia. Listen what she said. She was willing to take a rib out of her body to make her body look better.
4: Actually, how I know I have body dysmorphia, because this waist is starting to get out of control. It's really kind of sickening. And it's the fact that when I first got out of this last surgery, I was like, damn, I really should have took my rib out. What rib? Take what rib out? I would have looked f***ing insane. It would have just been like just a line and titties thin line. Like, that's why you gotta have people around. Everybody told me don't do that.
3: That's true. You gotta have good people around you, man. That's what it is. 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

The Midday Kickback on Power 107.5. Columbus number one for hip-hop and R&B and home of the morning hustle. Nails holding you down right here. Remember, later tonight, Ladies Love Lonnie giving our grand prize winner for the Music Curator Challenge a phone call, letting her know she wants tickets to see Honcho and some spending money and qualify for a whole month of free gas.

0: That Doja Cat, Lotto, okay, Midday Kickback. Columbus number one for hip-hop and R&B and Home in the Morning Hustle. Hey, understand, man, Nails holding you down right here on the station that's gassing you up. Every time you get hooked up with something, you win something from tickets to money. 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And tomorrow at noon will be the next time for you to win some Joe Coy tickets to see him live at the Plaza on Saturday. 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But just a heads up, if you into money and flipping it and making it last, you know FUBU founder and one of the sharks from the TV show Shark Tank, Damon John. Yeah, Damon John is coming to town for the African American Male Wellness Agency's Financial Wellness Symposium going down at Columbus State Conference Center from 4 to 8 next Thursday. That's October 15th. 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
1: 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I'm going to give it to you one more time. 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New number. Who this?

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They enjoying the day today, and it's beautiful weather. 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

0: Dolly Babe, Pink Blush. It's crazy, man. During the show today, we found out we lost the legendary Freddie Jackson. I know our mama and grandma, they feeling that one, they. Rock With Me Tonight and You Are My Lady. Those classics right there for the cookouts right there. It's Power 107.5, Columbus is number one for hip-hop and R&B. And home of the morning hustle. It's Nails holding you down right here in the midday kickback. About to slide out of the way for Incognito and DJ Mrs. I do want to let you know later tonight, in case you took that music curator challenge, Ladies Love Lonnie's going to be calling our grand prize winner to hook her up or him up with some money. $250 in gas cash plus tickets to go to Honcho live in concert at Kimba Live. Going to be a movie November 5th. Getting hooked up with those tickets and that money. At L3 at Nice. Hey, happy homecoming to the Buckeyes, too. Your favorite DJ is in the mix at 5 o'clock. Corey Grant on Posted on the Corner. That's up next. If you see somebody without a smile, give them one of yours.
1: 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About a dozen Ohio laws take effect today, including measures requiring drivers to provide basic identifying information at traffic stops and mandating that schools teach students that they are more likely to succeed if they get married before having children. You can read more about those new laws at NBC4i.com. Columbus police have identified the suspect in a deadly shooting that took place early yesterday morning on the east side. That shooting killed a 39-year-old man and wounded another man in a parking lot on Barnett Road. Police say the victims had gotten into a fight with the suspect there. That suspect identified as 32-year-old Michael Rashawn Wells. Police have located his car, but Wells is still on the loose. Today's the first day of early voting in Ohio for the midterm elections. Make sure you have a valid ID, such as a state of Ohio ID, driver's license, or a U.S. passport. The last day to request an absentee ballot is November 1st. It must be turned in by 7:30 p.m. on Election Day. Join us tonight at 4, 5, and 6 for those stories and your most accurate forecast. 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
3: 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And you don't want

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0: Columbus. 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November 3rd is Election Day. 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Participate in the political process. 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
2: What's up, y'all? It's your girl, Money Long. I'm taking over the radio. This is my show, y'all. Incognito and DJ Mrs. They not in here right now. It's just me. I got to hurry up before they get back. Post it on the corner.

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1: Hey, good sis, DJ Mrs.
0: I don't like you, man. Shout.
1: Well, you know we love a long pause.
0: Money Long in the studio.
1: What's up, Money Long?
2: What's going on? Y'all came in hot.
1: So the riches.
2: Yes.
1: Girl,
2: yes.
1: What's the tea? How did this record come about?
2: I don't know. I just be like stream of consciousness. Mm-hmm. And I just be saying stuff. So like, I was in the room even with the producer as I'm writing it, and he was just looking at me like, did you just write that right now? I'm like, yeah. I'm just, you know, I just be saying anything. And I think just because I read so much, mm-hmm. and my energy is love, like always just love, like everything about love, I love it. And so that's kind of like where I'm always writing from. It's what I'm most inspired by. It's like the easiest for me to interpret and talk about. If you notice, like, I don't really have songs about like being in the club or, you know, about my body parts or things like that. Like, I don't really like to talk about that, but I love to talk about love and relationships.
3: Definitely. Mm.
0: You got a swag and an aura on you that's just so player, right?
1: Oh, thank you. You know what I'm saying? That's not too crazy.
0: Your vocals have never been an issue. You be rapping on the side.
2: You know what? I just said that in the other interview that, like, you know, because my voice was affected by my surgery. Mm-hmm. And so I'm like, if I couldn't sing, I'd rap. So I do have rap songs. I have some. A few, actually.
0: For real?
3: Yeah, regardless, that pen still
2: works. I be scared. You know, I got like... Because I got some, you know, some new friends. They rap. Mm-hmm. And, you know, they be trying to get me to freestyle. And I'll be like... Yeah.
0: What, you think your freestyle be too long?
2: No, I just... I'm just too goofy. Like, I'm so goofy. You know?
1: But I'm not going to lie. We in the era of, like, goofiness, though. No shade. Like,
2: if I rap, I'm trying to be Lil Wayne. Like, I'm trying to be... You know what I'm saying? I want
3: but
2: every
3: bar. But I feel
2: bar.
3: Like even when you write in your R&B, because the pen's still crazy. Some of the stuff that you still saying in the R&B is like, mm-hmm. if this girl did want to rap,
2: or at least write for a rapper. I got a few.
3: Okay, now. So
2: maybe I might like just kind of throw a project out there one day.
1: Yeah,
0: it
1: random.
0: Like
1: just punch us with it.
2: Yeah, maybe. Mm-hmm. What's up, y'all? It's Money Long. Y'all, hey, hop in my DM right now. I do read my messages and I do respond. Just don't get in there saying nothing crazy, okay? Make sure y'all stream my music. New song, Rich Is Out. And another one, Love, with Leon Thomas. Post it on the corner. Check me out.
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0: suck my What's up, y'all? It's your girl, Money Long. I'm taking over the radio. Congratulations to Incognito and DJ Mrs. for having the biggest show in the city. Post it on the corner.
1: You fire with line dances, you say it to me, it's automatically.
0: Not really. Like, if it's, you know, at a wedding or, like, at the cookout or something like that. I'll get down there. Yeah.
1: What's your one? What's your favorite line dance that's out right now?
0: I don't know. We used to love it. Not no new ones. Okay. I don't know all that stuff.
1: I don't know how to do that, bro.
0: I don't know how that. They be having the good knees and everything like that. I'm going to have to sit out for that.
1: Okay.
0: But, you know, the Cupid Shuffle.
1: Yo.
0: Cha cha slide.
1: Let your slide.
0: Got you. I got you.
2: You know how to do the flex. And you know,
1: I do know how to do the flex.
0: It's a line dance to that.
1: Yeah.
0: It's more than this.
2: No.
1: Left foot, right foot. She
0: thought, I don't know what you're talking about.
1: I feel you, twin. You right.
2: It's cool.
1: Pick it up.
2: So when you're writing money, like, do you be feeling like you putting us a little bit in your business? How do you handle it when you writing songs that are for you, but you, of course, you're making it for us?
0: I don't know. I don't really be thinking about other people. Like, this is a toxic trait of mine. Mm-hmm. I don't be thinking about nobody else. Like, I do, but I don't. Like, I'm not like, oh God, like, people are gonna hear this. That's probably why I don't like listening to it. Like, after.
2: But once you're done, you're done.
0: Because I'm like, don't talk about it. Like, girl, I don't want to hear it. You know? And this album has a lot of, like, suggestive things. And, like, innuendo. And so people going to be like, oh, girl, what you know about that? Like, you know. But I don't really be thinking about nobody when I'm making the songs. I just be thinking about myself. Like, my experience. And
2: it's therapy for you.
0: Sometimes it is cathartic. Like, my last album was definitely therapeutic for me. Even though the people that it was about did not like it. But I'm just like, well, go talk to the lady.
2: Hello. Go talk to the lady about it.
0: Yeah, because you don't get to tell me how I get to, you know, process my trauma.
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5: The question is, would you be upset if your wife wasn't your type?
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7: Yeah. No, you really ain't my type.
6: But I mean, I guess we're here.
5: Well, Mark Lamont Hill doesn't seem too upset.
8: I know her type so well, and I think what's unsettling about that is that it ain't me.
9: No, I have a range. 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
8: Okay.
9: To be fair, like, I heard on y'all on Button, and I feel like people were assuming that there was. 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
6: Ladies, we got to start lying more.
5: Yeah. This is a healthy conversation.
7: This is one I don't want to know. If I'm not your type, don't tell me.
6: Yeah, we'll talk about it. I'm going to make something up.
5: We'll talk about it on the next edition of The Morning Hustle. 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Holla at it.
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5: Yeah. Congratulations to Incognito and DJ Mrs. for having the biggest show in the city. It's your girl, Money Long. 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Post it on the corner.
6: What's your favorite unreleased song in your phone right now?
5: I don't know. I have a project, so I'm EPing this artist named Boy Soda. He's from Australia. Mm. He's an R&B singer. He actually just got nominated for 5 Arias, which are like the Australian Grammys.
6: Oh, wow. Congrats.
5: Yeah, he's really dope and Samoan, like super sweet. And we made a whole R&B project for him. Really excited about those songs. Was working with KP and Brody, who did like a lot of Bruno Mars stuff. Mike Will, P Nasty from Eardrummers and The Dream. So I think it's going to be an amazing project and my first time executive producing something.
6: Congrats.
5: 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So right now I've been listening to my album that hasn't come out yet and his.
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5: 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Mm-hmm. There's a version with just me, and there's a version featuring Chris Brown.
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0: Hey y'all, it's your girl Money Long. I can't wait to see y'all, man. I'm coming to a city near you very, very soon. I love you so much. I miss you. I'm dreaming about you. Post it on the corner.
1: Money Long in the studio. Oh,
2: what's up, Money Long? So what does Riches tell us about where you're heading in your next project?
0: So I have a project that's coming out the top of the year. Most of it is like bedroom music. It's very sensual. Oh, it's so funny because don't ask me how I found it, but it was a video of two people hunching to my music. Uh-huh. And I was like, you know, I've heard people say that before, but I actually saw it. Mm-hmm. And I was like, this is making me uncomfortable, like, it's slightly. But it's so funny that, like, in this era of me making an album for the bedroom, that I would see that.
2: What song was it to?
0: Hours and Hours.
2: Yeah.
0: And I was like, you know, I've actually had people tell me, like, oh, I made my baby to Hours and Hours. I had another fellow artist like, girl, I was whoop to your song. I'm like, you could have kept that. Like, you didn't have to tell me that, girl. You did not have to tell me that.
2: Would you ever, do you get down to your own music?
0: No. No.
2: Okay, so what if the playlist song, you know, you just put on a random playlist?
0: I would start laughing.
2: And you kick
0: me. I'll be like, Alexa, next song, girl. You playing, girl. Nobody want to hear that.
2: You want to hear my voice. I think that's a ball. Like, yeah, you know what's up with me.
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0: D'Angelo, Tamia, Drew Hill, Faith Evans.
2: Come on, Faith.
0: Yeah, the Stylistics. Yeah. What's up, y'all? It's your girl, Money Long. I'm taking over the radio. This is my show, y'all. Host it.

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0: 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November 3rd is Election Day. 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
3: I want to see you on some movies.
1: So my first acting, it just came out on the 30th.
3: Okay.
1: It's a show with Juan Antonio and Paula Patton.
4: Congrats.
1: Thank you. It's called Sacrifice. Okay. We shot it in 2022. Mm. I was 7 months pregnant. And
5: made a debut too.
1: He did. That's why he not scared now. He be in the camera.
5: He was already on TV.
1: Yeah. And I think I did pretty good. Like, it was a couple scenes where I was a little stiff in a couple lines. Mm-hmm. Feel like I could have did better. But I had a good time. Like, Paula was so supportive, mm-hmm. and like coaching me through it. Pulling me to the side and was like, you gotta find your, like, what's your intention? You know, and I'm just like, wow, I've never
3: thought about it.
1: Yeah, like, this is amazing. You know what I'm saying? Like, not only am I getting paid and I'm getting, you know, acting to be in a show, but I'm getting, like, firsthand, like, coaching from Paula Patton.
3: Yeah, you're getting some game.
1: Yeah, she was so kind. And, you know, being around people like her, it just makes me want to have good behavior. And, like, you know what I'm saying? Like, I want to be that for somebody for sure. One day. Because she didn't have to do that, you know. But also, it's like, I feel like she cares about her work and how it's portrayed. And so she wants me to be good, too, if I'm in a scene with her, so that the entire scene can be good.
3: Mm-hmm.
1: And I have that same philosophy. It's like, if you're going to be on stage with me, or if I'm going to write a song for you, I want you to sound good and be good. So, like, I don't want to half-step nothing.
4: I'm ready.
1: Come on.
4: Come on, me.
1: All
4: right.
1: Oh, you know, maybe we should rap.
5: You know, if I need our radio, because he couldn't rap.
1: Okay. But we could whisper. Like, yeah, yeah, I ain't heard nobody do that. Yeah. That might be your thing. Yeah. Yeah.
4: Tell you a little song called Money Long is here. Money Long in the studio.
1: I'm taking over the radio. This is my show, y'all. 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
0: I want to get into your personality a little bit. What's worse, bad credit, bad communication, or bad sex?
1: Ooh. Well, usually how you do one thing is how you do everything.
0: Uh-oh.
1: So if you got bad credit, you probably can't do nothing else, to be honest. Although, it is some... some brokies out there that's all they got.
2: Hey.
1: Some body parts.
2: I about to say, hold on, Money Long. Hold on.
1: You know what I'm saying? They be slanging
2: that.
1: They
2: need a broken one.
1: Okay.
0: What y'all say? Don't ask me how I know. What you said?
2: Don't ask me.
1: You know what I'm saying? I have friends. I done heard some stuff. It be the broke ones that's all they got. They got to know how to do that because that's how they paying rent.
0: Truly. If you had to write a book today, what would you title your book?
1: Damn. No.
2: Come on, buddy. Damn.
0: Okay, on a flight, what's your seat preference?
1: First class at the window.
0: Yeah, right or left side, that's what I'm saying.
1: It don't matter.
0: For real?
1: I don't want to sit in the front, like the bulkhead, where I can't put my stuff in front of me. I don't like that.
0: Yeah. Right. Do you go to sleep on flights?
1: Absolutely. Immediately, before we even pull off.
0: Oh, you want to drink?
1: I don't want nothing to drink. I don't want no chips. I don't want nothing.
2: Don't touch me.
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0: Yo!
1: As soon as they put their seatbelt on, yank. I'm gone.
0: If you can act in one of your favorite movies, what movie you acting in?
1: Friday at the Next.
0: Why that one?
1: Because it's funny. That's the funniest one. I'm like, I am a boy, Dermot. It ain't your beauty. It's your booty. Like, it's so funny, dog. So funny.
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1: Columbus City School students, this is your proud superintendent, Dr. Angela Chapman. 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
19: 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I'm taking over the radio. Post it on the corner.
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20: When you working with these artists and you're writing for other people, do you approach these studio sessions as if you're writing for yourself, or do you listen to this person's music and you try to get a vibe for them? How does that go with your mental?
21: It's a little bit of both. I'm not writing for people like per se how I used to do it, where it'd just be like one off. Like with the Boy Soda project, it's the entire project, so it kind of feels like I'm making an album as if I was a man,
20: right?
21: You know, and as if I'm him, and like I'm kind of like living vicariously through him. I'm asking him, like, you know, it was a process. We've been working on this now for maybe about 6 months, and so it's like from the first conversation of like, what do you want? Give me a playlist of things that inspire you and like the direction that you want to go in, and we just listen to it for pleasure, for entertainment. We get in that vibe and it's like, okay, cool, I understand the feeling that you want. And then the first camp was in Topanga Hill, like in Canyon in LA, so it's like holistic. We had healers, we had meditation, we had yoga, you know, and so it was like a bonding experience. And then we went and wrote the songs. Like we wrote bread together. It was like all vegan, you know, healthy food. And so all of us were like just really getting to know each other. And then we came here and did this one. And so it depends on like who the artist is and if they've sought me out for this particular service. And usually when they do come and request my services, they're a bit more open to my leadership and my guidance versus me coming into somebody else's home and or into their environment and I just kind of like I'm just a servant. And not in a bad way, but just right. Like I'm just here to serve. And I'm it's more of like robotic, I would say. It's just like, okay, what do you want to say? And then I'm just trying to like piece together the puzzle of how to say it in a way that can be digested by the masses versus like coming up with something that is tailored for you specifically and that doesn't exist yet,
20: right?
21: Or that doesn't exist currently, because I feel sometimes like songwriting in that the former capacity how I used to, it felt more like a factory of just like, oh, you just want a hit, like you're not actually trying
22: to. That girl make hits, so let me call her for a hit.
20: But you want to go deeper. It's like, I need to feel you, see you, let's break bread.
21: Absolutely. I've been trying to do it for years. There's so many artists where I'm just like, let's go somewhere for like a month. And like the songs are the easy part. That's easy. We can write a song. That's the easy part for me. But like, who are you? What is your essence? And how do we pull that out? And how do we make this so that like no one else can sing this?
20: For sure.
21: You know, that's what I'm really interested in, and I can't wait to be able to do it for more artists. Definitely am picky about who I want to do it for, because I have to feel like you know who you are and you have your own individuality, because I don't just want it to be a bunch of songs that sound like Money Long.
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2: All right, so what do you think people misunderstand about how much work it took for you to become Money Long?
0: I don't know if it's just me. I think people just have this common misconception that, like, you talented and then boom. Like, you know, you got a song. Like, no, there's so much stuff that happens. It took me 17 years to get to hours
2: real
0: and hours.
2: Real fans know who you are, so.
0: Yeah, it was a journey. Yeah. And every day still, like, you know, I be editing, finding my own editors, you know, styling myself with my best friend Sergio Hudson, like,
1: y'all
0: finding my own references and, you know, researching my own stuff all the time, finding new designers, photographers, you know, locations, new techniques for filming and videography, and like, I'm always researching and learning anything that has to do with my field, visually, sonically, the sound, music, instruments. I'm always looking and researching. I'm not sitting back waiting for something to come to me. And I think, you know, just being prepared and being ready.
3: For sure.
0: You know, and then like when people do turn and look at me, I'm like, hey, look at all this stuff I got. You know, and it's like, you don't like that? I got this one for you. You don't like that? I got another one. You don't like that? I got another one. I'm running out of stuff. Let me go make some more. Mm-hmm. You know, and I plan on doing this forever. It's not like I'm just doing it for a limited time just to get some money. Like, I'm going to be doing this passion for the rest of my life. Mm-hmm. I might jump over and maybe, you know, do some cooking, like be a chef, get a restaurant, something like that, write a book. Mm-hmm. Might be a personality, you know, a host, a, you know, low-key comedian, maybe act. Like, there's other things that I want to do, but music is like the heart of everything.
1: Man, she just like me. Got a weight problem.
0: Can't wait to eat.
1: Money Long. So you talking about chefing. What's your go-to dish?
0: I don't really have one. I can make anything. The only thing I can't do is grill and fry. I can't fry. But also, I can't fry nothing. So, like, here's the common denominator.
4: I ain't never fried nothing in my life.
0: Grilling and frying stinks.
4: That too.
0: And I don't want to learn it. I don't want to. Somebody else can do it. My daddy fried a turkey. He fried a fish. My uncle fried. They grill. Let a man do that.
2: Period. Love a charcuterie board.
0: A little charcuterie board.
1: All right, guys. We can be here for hours and hours, but she ain't going nowhere. No time soon. Money Long is here. We appreciate you for coming through, shedding your light and your energy. And you smell
0: thank
1: good.
0: You. Oh, thank you. Thank you. I love that. But I took a bath.
4: Money Long.
0: Yeah, congratulations to Incognito and DJ Mrs. for having the biggest show in the city. Post it on the corner.
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0: All right, what's going on, y'all sports fans? Woo! B-Show here. Let's get into it with this Sports Minute. Now, we got to start in the A. Actually, we got to start in New Orleans. The Falcons went into New Orleans and put it on the Saints 45-24. Bijan Robinson, crazy. 145 rushing yards and two touchdowns, woo, including a 59-yard house call, okay? Atlanta improves to 2-2. And beating the Saints in their own building? Yeah, that's that ride back to Atlanta. That's real comfortable, baby. Now look, October baseball as well. The Braves beat the Dodgers 3-2 in game two, even in the NLDS at one game apiece. And now the series comes home to the ATL for game three. That's right, Michael Harris, he helped spark the go-ahead run. Chris Sale got the ball next. Truist Park better be loud. I'm not playing either. Hey, I'm Bistro. That's your Sports Minute. Scores, stories, and just enough trash talk to get you through the day. And do know this, I'ma always keep you posted.
1: That's the Sports Minute with Bistro.
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0: 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November 3rd is Election Day. 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
1: In 5 seconds, tell us what's the hardest natural substance on Earth?
3: Titanium.
1: Nope. 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
1: Hey, boo, what's your name?
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1: I got a new question for you. You down, babe?
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1: In 5 seconds, tell us, what's the hardest natural substance on Earth?
4: A rock.
1: Close, but not quite, babe. Look it up and call me back.
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5: 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Gas is going up.
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5: 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That's actually getting cheaper. But just like that gas, we know $10...

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17: 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Who this?
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0: cold paddock. I see why, man. 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You want my life that bad? I see why. 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He can, but he don't ever brag. I see why they speaking on bad.
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3: What's going on, y'all? Your boy Bistro up in here, posted on the corner. And of course, this is your Daily Post. Now, this is what you call having a real friend. Check this out. Tank, you know Tank, the singer, recently opened up about a time when his career had hit rock bottom. He says he practically lost everything and was trying to figure out his next move. And guess who stepped in? Jamie Foxx. That's right. Tank says Jamie helped him during that rough period, giving him somewhere to stay and helping him get back on his feet. Now, that's what you call a real friend. Some of y'all see your friend struggling and be like, damn, that's crazy. Jamie was like, nah, man, come on. We gonna figure this thing out, my brother. And Tank eventually became one of R&B's most recognizable voices. Moral of the story, y'all, everybody needs somebody in their corner. And if your friend happens to be Jamie Foxx, you in good shape. Hey, make sure you follow us, man. Post it on the corner at POTC.live on Instagram. And of course, make sure you follow me, your boy Bistro, at Bistro, B-E-E-S-T-R-O-H. That's your Daily Post for now. And do know this, I'm going to always keep you posted.
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Participate in the political process. 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It's the most important right as a citizen in the U.S. It's your turn to stand up and vote. 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
2: What's up, y'all? It's your girl, Money Long. I'm taking over the radio. It's my show, y'all. Incognito and DJ Mrs. They not in here right now. It's just me. I got to hurry up for the get back. Post it on the corner.

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1: Hey, you get sis, DJ Mrs.
0: I don't like you, man. Shout.
1: Well, you know we love it long. Pause.
0: Money Long in the studio.
1: What's up, Money Long?
2: What's going on? Y'all came in hot.
1: So the riches.
2: Yes.
1: Girl,
2: yes.
1: What's the tea? How did this record come about?
2: I don't know. I just be like stream of consciousness. Mm-hmm. And I just be saying stuff. So like, I was in the room even with the producer as I'm writing it, and he was just looking at me like, did you just write that right now? I'm like, yeah. I just be saying anything. And I think just because I read so much, mm-hmm. and my energy is love, like always just love, like everything about love, I love it. And so that's kind of like where I'm always writing from. It's what I'm most inspired by. It's like the easiest for me to interpret and talk about. If you notice, like, I don't really have songs about like being in the club or, you know, about my body parts or things like that. Like, I don't really like to talk about that, but I love to talk about love and relationships.
1: Definitely.
0: You got a swag and an aura on you that's just so player, right?
1: Oh, thank you. You know what I'm saying? That's not too crazy.
0: The vocals have never been an issue. You be rapping on the side.
2: You know what? I just said that in another interview that, like, you know, because my voice was affected by my surgery. Mm-hmm. And so I'm like, if I couldn't sing, I'd rap. So I do have rap songs. I have some. A few, actually.
0: For real?
3: Yeah, regardless, that pen still
2: works. I be scared. You know, I got like... Because I got some, you know, some new friends. They rap. Mm-hmm. And, you know, they be trying to get me to freestyle. And I be like... Yeah.
0: What, you think your freestyle be too long?
2: No, I just... I'm just too goofy. Like, I'm so goofy. You know?
3: I'm not going to lie. We in the era of, like, goofiness, though. No shade.
2: If I rap, I'm trying to be Lil Wayne. Like, I'm trying to be... You know what I'm saying? I want
3: but
2: every
3: bar. But I feel
2: bar.
3: Like even when you write in your R&B, because the pen's still crazy. Some of the stuff that you still saying in the R&B is like, mm-hmm. if this girl did want to rap,
2: or at least write for songs. A rapper. I got a few.
3: Okay, now. So
2: maybe I might like just kind of throw a project out there one day.
3: Yeah,
0: okay,
3: random.
0: Like
3: just punch us with it.
2: Yeah, maybe. Mm-hmm. What's up, y'all? It's Money Long, y'all. Hey, hop in my DM right now. I do read my messages and I do respond. Just don't get in there saying nothing crazy, okay? Make sure y'all stream my music. New song, Rich Is Out. And another one, Love, with Leon Thomas. Post it on the corner. Check me out.
4: Post it!

0: fast.
1: What's up, y'all? It's your girl, Money Long. I'm taking over the radio. Congratulations to Incognito and DJ Mrs. for having the biggest show in the city. Post it on the corner.
2: You fire with line dances, you say it to me, so automatically.
1: Not really. Like, if it's, you know, at a wedding or, like, at the cookout or something like that. Easy. I'll get down there. Yeah.
2: What's your one? What's your favorite line dance that's out right now?
1: I don't know. We used to love it. Not no new ones. Okay. I don't know all that stuff.
2: I don't know how to do that, bro.
1: I don't know. And they be having the good knees and everything like that. I'm going to have to sit out for that.
2: Okay.
1: But, you know, the Cupid Shuffle.
2: Yo.
1: Cha-cha slide.
2: Let your slide.
1: Got you. I got you.
3: You know how to do the flex. And you know,
2: I do know how to do the flex.
1: It's a lot of dance to that.
2: Yeah.
1: It's more than this.
3: No.
2: Left foot, right foot. She
1: I don't know what you're talking about.
2: I feel you, twin. You right.
3: Let's pick it up.
4: So when you're writing, Money, like, do you be feeling like you putting us a little bit in your business? How do you handle it when you writing songs that are for you, but you, of course, you're making it for us?
1: I don't know. I don't really be thinking about other people. Like, this is a toxic trait of mine. Mm-hmm. I don't be thinking about nobody else. Like, I do, but I don't. Like, I'm not like, oh God, like, people are gonna hear this. That's probably why I don't like listening to it. Like, after.
3: But once you're done, you're done.
1: Because I'm like, oh, don't talk about it. Like, girl, I don't want to hear it. You know? And this album has a lot of, like, suggestive things and, like, innuendo. And so people going to be like, oh, little girl, what'd you know about that? Like, you know? But I don't really be thinking about nobody when I'm making the songs. I just be thinking about myself, like, my experience. And
4: it's therapy for you.
1: Sometimes it is cathartic. Like, my last album was definitely therapeutic for me. Even though the people that it was about did not like it. But I'm just like, well, go talk to the lady.
3: Hello? Go talk to the lady about it.
1: Yeah, because you don't get to tell me how I get to, you know, process my trauma.
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8: The question is, would you be upset if your wife wasn't your type?
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16: Yeah. Congratulations to Incognito and DJ Mrs. for having the biggest show in the city. It's your girl, Money Long. I'm taking over the radio. Post It on the Corner.
17: What's your favorite unreleased song in your phone right now?
16: I don't know. I have a project, so I'm EPing this artist named Boy Soda. He's from Australia. Mm. He's an R&B singer. He actually just got nominated for 5 Arias, which are like the Australian Grammys.
17: Oh, wow. Congrats.
16: Yeah, he's really dope and Samoan, like super sweet. And we made a whole R&B project for him. Really excited about those songs. Was working with KP and Brody, who did like a lot of Bruno Mars stuff. Mike Will, P. Nasty from Eardrummers, and The Dream. So I think it's going to be an amazing project and my first time executive producing something.
17: Congrats.
16: And so I'm like, stepping into like a different era in my music. So right now I've been listening to my album that hasn't come out yet and his.
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1: Hey y'all, it's your girl Money Long. I can't wait to see y'all, man. I'm coming to a city near you very, very soon. I love you so much. I miss you. I'm dreaming about you. Post it on the corner.
2: Money Long in the studio. Oh,
3: what's up, Money Long? So what does Riches tell us about where you're heading in your next project?
1: So I have a project that's coming out the top of the year. Most of it is like bedroom music. It's very sensual. It's so funny because don't ask me how I found it, but it was a video of two people hunching to my music. Uh-huh. And I was like, you know, I've heard people say that before, but I actually saw it. Mm-hmm. And I was like, this is
3: tea.
1: This is making me uncomfortable. Like, it's slightly. But it's so funny that, like, in this era of me making an album for the bedroom, that I would see that.
3: What song was it to?
1: Hours and hours.
3: Yeah.
1: And I was like, you know, I've actually had people tell me, like, oh, I made my baby to Hours and Hours. I had another fellow artist like, girl, I was whoop to your song. I'm like, you could have kept that. Like, you didn't have to tell me that, girl. You did not have to tell me that.
3: Would you ever, do you get down to your own music?
1: No. No.
3: Okay, so what if the playlist song, you know, you just put on a random playlist?
1: I would start laughing.
3: And you kick
1: I'll be like, Alexa! Alexa! Next song, girl! You playing, girl? Nobody wanna hear that.
3: Hear I think that's voice. A ball. Like, yeah, you know what's up with me.
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1: D'Angelo, Tamia, Drew Hill, Faith Evans.
3: Come on, Faith.
1: Yeah, the Stylistics. Yeah. Yeah. What's up, y'all? It's your girl, Money Long. I'm taking over the radio. This is my show, y'all. Post it on the corner.

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1: I think it's time we tap in to the Daily Post.
2: What's going on, y'all? Your boy Bistro up in here, posted on the corner. And of course, this is your Daily Post. Now, this is what you call having a real friend. Check this out. Tank, you know Tank, the singer, recently opened up about a time when his career had hit rock bottom. He says he practically lost everything and was trying to figure out his next move. And guess who stepped in? Huh, Jamie Foxx. That's right. Tank says Jamie helped him during that rough period, giving him somewhere to stay and helping him get back on his feet. Now, that's what you call a real friend. Some of y'all see your friend struggling and be like, damn, that's crazy. Jamie was like, nah, man, come on. We gonna figure this thing out, my brother. And Tank eventually became one of R&B's most recognizable voices. Moral of the story, y'all, everybody needs somebody in their corner. And if your friend happens to be Jamie Foxx, you in good shape. Hey, make sure you follow us, man. Post it on the corner at POTC.live on Instagram. And of course, make sure you follow me, your boy Bistro, at Bistro, B-E-E-S-T-R-O-H. That's your Daily Post for now. And do know this, I'm going to always keep you posted.
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9: I want to see you on some movies.
7: So my first acting, it just came out on the 30th.
9: Okay.
7: It's a show with Juan Antonio and Paula Patton.
8: Congrats.
7: Thank you. It's called Sacrifice. Okay. We shot it in 2022. Mm. I was 7 months pregnant. And
10: Your baby made a debut too.
7: He did. That's why he not scared now. He be in the camera.
10: He was already on TV.
7: Yeah. And I think I did pretty good. Like, it was a couple scenes where I was a little stiff in a couple lines. Mm-hmm. Feel like I could have did better, but I had a good time. Like, Paula was so supportive. Mm-hmm. And like coaching me through it, pulling me to the side and was like, you gotta find your, like, what's your intention, you know? And I'm just like, wow, I've never
9: thought about it.
7: Yeah, like, this is amazing, you know what I'm saying? Like, not only am I getting paid and I'm getting, you know, acting to be in a show, but I'm getting like firsthand like coaching from Paula Patton.
9: Yeah, you're getting some game.
7: Yeah, she was so kind. And you know, being around people like her, it just makes me want to have good behavior. And like, you know what I'm saying? Like, I want to be that for somebody for sure. One day. Because she didn't have to do that, you know? But also, it's like, I feel like she cares about her work and how it's portrayed. And so she wants me to be good, too, if I'm in a scene with her. So that the entire scene can be good.
9: Mm-hmm.
7: And I have that same philosophy. It's like, if you're going to be on stage with me, or if I'm going to write a song for you, I want you to sound good and be good. So, like, I don't want to half-step nothing.
8: I'm ready.
7: Come on.
8: Me. All right.
7: Oh, you know, maybe we should rap.
10: You know, if I need our radio, because it couldn't rap.
7: Okay. But we could whisper. Like, yeah, yeah, I ain't heard nobody do that. Yeah. That might be your thing. Yeah. Yeah.
8: Tell you a little song called Money Long is here. Money Long in the studio.
7: I'm taking over the radio. This is my show, y'all. Incognito and DJ Mrs. Post it on the corner.

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1: I want to get into your personality a little bit. What's worse, bad credit, bad communication, or bad sex?
0: Ooh. Well, usually how you do one thing is how you do everything.
1: Uh-oh.
0: So if you got bad credit, you probably can't do nothing else, to be honest. Although, it is some...
2: Hey,
0: some brokies out there that's all they got.
2: Hey,
0: some body parts.
2: I was about to say, hold on, Money Long. Hold on.
0: You know what I'm saying? They be slanging.
2: They be the broken one.
0: Okay.
1: Don't ask me how I know what you said.
2: Don't ask me.
0: You know what I'm saying? I have friends. I done heard some stuff. It be the broke ones that's all they got. They got to know how to do that because that's how they paying rent.
1: Truly. If you had to write a book today, what would you title your book?
0: Damn. No.
2: Come on, buddy. Damn.
1: Okay, on a flight, what's your seat preference?
0: First class at the window.
1: Yeah, right or left side, that's what I'm saying.
0: It don't matter.
1: For real?
0: I don't want to sit in the front, like the bulkhead, where I can't put my stuff in front of me. I don't like that.
1: Yeah. Right. Do you go to sleep on flights?
0: Absolutely. Immediately, before we even pull off.
1: Oh, you want to drink?
0: I don't want nothing to drink. I don't want no chips. I don't want nothing.
2: Don't touch me.
0: As soon as they go put their seatbelt on, I let my seat back. And I'm telling on myself right now because you're not supposed to do that.
1: Yo!
0: As soon as they put their seatbelt on, yank. I'm gone.
1: If you could act in one of your favorite movies, what movie you acting in?
0: Friday at the Next.
1: Why that one?
0: Because it's funny. That's the funniest one. I'm like, I am a boy, damn it. It ain't your beauty. It's your booty. Like, it's so funny, dog. So funny.
1: Money Long is here, posted on the corner with yours truly, Incognito and DJ Mrs.
0: Host it on the corner.
3: We get it. 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
3: 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But just like that gas, we know $10 don't stand a chance in your tank. On 270 or 70, that ain't gonna happen no more. 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We gassing you up.
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15: When you working with these artists and you're writing for other people, do you approach these studio sessions as if you're writing for yourself, or do you listen to this person's music and you try to get a vibe for them? How does that go with your mental?
16: It's a little bit of both. I'm not writing for people like per se how I used to do it, where it just be like one off. Like with the Boy Soda project, it's the entire project, so it kind of feels like I'm making an album as if I was a man,
15: right?
16: You know, and as if I'm him, and like I'm kind of like living vicariously through him. I'm asking him, like, you know, it was a process. We've been working on this now for maybe about 6 months. And so it's like, from the first conversation of like, what do you want? Give me a playlist of things that inspire you and like the direction that you want to go in. And we just listen to it for pleasure, for entertainment. We get in that vibe and it's like, okay, cool. I understand the feeling that you want. And then the first camp was in Topanga Hill, like in Canyon in LA. So it's like holistic. We had healers, we had meditation, we had yoga, you know, and so it was like a bonding experience. And then we went and wrote the songs. Like we broke bread together. It was like all vegan, you know, healthy food. And so all of us were like just really getting to know each other. And then we came here and did this one. And so it depends on like who the artist is and if they've sought me out for this particular service. And usually when they do come and request my services, they're a bit more open to my leadership and my guidance versus me coming into somebody else's home and or into their environment, and I just kind of am like, I'm just a servant. And not in a bad way, but just right. Like I'm just here to serve. And I'm it's more of like robotic, I would say. It's just like, okay, what do you want to say? And then I'm just trying to like piece together the puzzle of how to say it in a way that can be digested by the masses, mm-hmm. versus like coming up with something that is tailored for you specifically and that doesn't exist yet,
15: right?
16: Or that doesn't exist currently. Because I feel sometimes like songwriting in that the former capacity how I used to, it felt more like a factory. Of just like, oh, you just want a hit. Like, you're not actually trying to...
0: That girl make hits, so let me call her for a hit. But you're saying, like, you want to go deeper. It's like, I need to feel you, see you. Let's break bread.
16: Absolutely. I've been trying to do it for years. There's so many artists where I'm just like, let's go somewhere for like a month. And like, the songs are the easy part. That's easy. We can write a song. That's the easy part for me. But like, who are you? What is your essence? And how do we pull that out? And how do we make this so that like no one else can sing this?
15: Sure.
16: You know, that's what I'm really interested in, and I can't wait to be able to do it for more artists. Definitely am picky about who I want to do it for, because I have to feel like you know who you are, mm-hmm. and you have your own individuality, because mm-hmm. I don't just want it to be a bunch of songs that sound like Money Long.
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16: Post it on the corner.

0: What's up, y'all? It's your girl, Money Long. I'm taking over the radio. This my show, y'all. Incognito and DJ Mrs.
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2: All right, so what do you think people misunderstand about how much work it took for you to become Money Long?
0: I don't know if it's just me. I think people just have this common misconception that, like, you talented and then boom. Like, you know, you got a song. Like, no, there's so much stuff that happens. It took me 17 years to get to hours and hours.
2: Real fans know who you are, so.
0: Yeah, it was a journey. Yeah. And every day still. Like, you know, I be editing, finding my own editors, you know, styling myself with my best friend Sergio Hudson. Like,
1: y'all
0: finding my own references and, you know, researching my own stuff all the time, finding new designers, photographers, you know, locations, new techniques for filming and videography. And like, I'm always researching and learning anything that has to do with my field, visually, sonically, the sound, music, instruments. I'm always looking and researching. I'm not sitting back waiting for something to come to me. And I think, you know, just being prepared and being ready.
3: For sure.
0: You know, and then like when people do turn and look at me, I'm like, hey, look at all this stuff I got. You know, and it's like, you don't like that? I got this one for you. You don't like that? I got another one. You don't like that? I got another one. I'm running out of stuff. Let me go make some more. Mm-hmm. You know, and I plan on doing this forever. It's not like I'm just doing it for a limited time just to get some money. Like, I'm going to be doing this for the rest of my life. Mm-hmm. I might jump over and maybe, you know, do some cooking, like be a chef, get a restaurant, something like that, write a book. Mm-hmm. Might be a personality, you know, a host, a, you know, low-key comedian, maybe act. Like, there's other things that I want to do, but music is like the heart of everything.
1: Man, she just like me. Got a weight problem. Can't wait to eat. Money Long. So you talking about chefing. What's your go-to dish?
0: I don't really have one. I can make anything. The only thing I can't do is grill and fry. I can't fry. But also, I can't fry nothing.
4: So, like, here's the common denominator. I never fried nothing in my life.
0: Grilling and frying stinks.
4: That too.
0: And I don't want to learn it. I don't want to. Somebody else can do it. My daddy fried a turkey. He fried a fish. My uncle fry. They grill. Let the man do that.
2: Period. Love a charcuterie board.
0: A little charcuterie board.
1: All right, guys. We can be here for hours and hours, but she ain't going nowhere. No time soon. Money Long is here. We appreciate you for coming through, shedding your light and your energy. And you smell
0: thank
1: good.
0: You. Oh, ooh. Thank you. Thank you. I love that, but I took a bath.
2: Money Long!
0: Yeah. Congratulations to Incognito and DJ Mrs. for having the biggest show in the city. Post it on the corner.

0: What's up, everybody? This is Pastor Mike Jr. And there's a word that should come to mind and make you smile. It's called incognito. Incognito means I'm able to be in a room, but not in a room. It means I'm able to move, but people may not detect me. And if somebody listening to me right now, you're frustrated because you're asking for popularity, but you don't know how to manage the seasons of being incognito. Incognito does not mean I don't have it. It means I don't have to flaunt it. It means I am who I am and I'm comfortable in my own skin. So every time you tune on to Incognito, you're not just listening to music. You're not just vibing with your favorite people. What you're saying is that I'm going to be the person in my family who can win and remain humble. Win and not be over the top. Win and just remain who I am. Don't let anybody rush you. It's a generation of people who are rising who are going to be blessed and still know how to be.
1: As we approach the time of the year where families come together, from homecoming season to holiday gatherings and shared meals, there's a conversation worth having. Your family's health history. Do you know if...

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Atlanta City, L3, and y'all already know the vibes. Here to take over the night shift with L3 at nights. We about to have a great time on this Taco Tuesday. Even though ain't no football on, we've been spoiled the last past 3 days. But shout out to all the Falcon fans, because they definitely got that dub last night on Monday Night Football. But I got a show to do, and we about to turn up. First, I'm going to start off with some future California